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down to Georgia. He was looking for a soul to steal. He was in a bind because he was way behind, and he was willing to make a deal. When he came across this young man sawing on a fiddle and playing it hot, and the devil jumped up on a hickory stump and said, "Boy, let me tell you what. I guess you didn't know it, but I'm a fiddle player too. And if you'd care to take a dare, I'll make a bet with you. Now you play pretty good fiddle, boy, but give the devil his due. I bet a fiddle of gold against your soul, because I think I'm better than you." The boy said, "My name's Johnny, and it might be a sin, but I'll take your bet, and you're going to regret, because I'm the

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And he laid that golden fiddle on the ground at Johnny's feet. Johnny said, "Devil, just come on back if you ever want to try again. 'Cause I told you once, you son of a gun,

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1: Good morning, I'm Don Hellman with WQUT Right Now News. Sullivan County Sheriff's Office said a man was arrested in connection with a homicide early Thursday after a woman was found dead in a yard on Glen Alpine Road. Around 5:40 p.m., Kingsport Police Department received calls from Potato Head Road about a male suspect who had crashed into a yard. Police reported that 54-year-old Kevin Justice of 4000 Glen Alpine Road was taken into custody, and when officers went to Justice's home to notify the owner of the crashed vehicle, they reportedly discovered 59-year-old Lori Lane dead in the yard of the residence. Investigation determined she had been struck by a vehicle. Justice faces multiple charges, including first-degree murder, two counts of attempted first-degree murder, felon in possession of a firearm, and felony reckless endangerment. Kingsport police also charged him with disorderly conduct and resisting arrest. With WQUT News, I'm Don Hellman.
2: Happy Monday, everybody. Looking at some muggy weather and temperatures well into the 80s here today. So very summer-like pattern today, about 87 degrees. We'll look for some late afternoon showers and thundershowers that will pop up here. There is a risk factor for some flooding today. Flood watch in effect for northeast Tennessee, although it looks like the heavier rain may set up just west of the Tri-Cities this afternoon. From Storm Team Low Weather, I'm meteorologist Jeremy Eisenhoff.
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1: May have missed it last week when Chelsea shared that her father-in-law hadn't been feeling well and went to the doctor to figure out what was going wrong, and then just thought, oh, while I'm there, I'll have him remove this little skin tag that I have on my neck. Well, the doctor goes, that's not a skin tag. That's a tick.
2: And how long had it been there?
3: About a month. Right.
1: So here's why I bring that back up. It says off the air, Chelsea shared, I guess, some good news. Maybe not. We're not sure. The jury's still out. They tested him for Lyme disease, obviously, and the test just came back negative.
2: Mm-hmm. That's good.
1: So it is good, but he still feels bad.
3: Right.
1: And so then you're like, well, what is it then? Mm-hmm. Is it related to a month-long tick that had been burrowed into your neck? How could it not be?
3: Yes, how could it not be?
1: And obviously, they could carry multiple diseases. And there's been so much what I'm going to call tick chatter lately. I know that every year around this time, they're like, oh, watch out for ticks, of course. But I feel like it's been so much more pronounced, like in the media and on social media. There's so much, and I think there is a reason. There's some more prevalency to, I don't know if it's Lyme disease itself or just ticks, but it's so much TikTok, you don't stop. And we don't know what's going on. Then, by the way, I don't know if what it's like for you, and I know Woody's story, and if you're new, stand by, we'll get to that. But I feel like the mosquitoes have been so much worse, for me at least, lately. And I'm getting these huge 3-inch welts wherever I get bitten by mosquitoes. And I don't feel like this ever happened before. I showed the family the other day. I'm like, what does this look like? And there were audible gasps from my family. And they're like, that's not a mosquito bite. But it was. I mean, it went away within, I don't know, 45 minutes like I always do. Mm-hmm. It's itchy initially and then goes away. I don't need to tell you how a mosquito bite works. I think it's different for everybody to some extent. But I don't feel like that was something happening to me before. So I don't know if something changed in me. These massive welts used to be just little ones. And now maybe the mosquitoes are different.
3: Different, right. You're stronger.
1: They've been working out. I don't know what it is, but something ain't right.
3: It's problematic all over the place. And I talked to my friend last night because you're right. We have heard about ticks and all these bugs and things like that. And she said, you'll never believe this. I was admitted to the hospital on Friday because some lab work came back with some concerning things about it. She said, they think that I have dengue fever.
1: I'm sorry?
3: Dengue fever?
2: She in like Central America?
3: She said she was in Costa Rica a couple weeks ago and they believe that an infected mosquito gave her dengue fever.
1: I've never heard of dengue fever.
2: Really?
1: Nope.
3: I've heard of it, but I didn't really know what it was or what it would do.
2: Yeah.
3: Good news is she's expected to make a full recovery. It's not like Lyme or where you can't eat meat for the rest of your life, things like that. But I was like, what's going on?
1: Dengue fever, primarily tropical, subtropical regions, usually mild, but could cause life-threatening internal bleeding and organ failure. So there
3: might be mild or organ failure.
1: That's a wide range of results, I feel like.
2: This is where I'm thankful that mosquitoes don't bite me.
1: Well, I know Woody is infamous for saying he's never been bitten by a mosquito. What we think maybe is happening is you're being bitten, but your body is not reacting the way our bodies do. Because I find it hard to imagine that you're not being bitten. Although, I don't blame anything for not wanting to bite you, so there is that.
2: Everything wants to put its mouth on me somewhere.
1: I don't think that's accurate at all. But I think it's more likely that you're being bitten but don't have a reaction.
2: Yeah. Was doing work in the backyard all weekend. No bites, no nothing, no swelling, no welts.
1: I
2: mean,
1: I step outside for 2 seconds and I've got 5 mosquito bites.
3: Oh, I have to spray myself head to toe.
2: My family gets torn up and I'm just sitting out there.
3: But at least you realize there's something different about you on the inside.
1: Well, everywhere. Mentally, physically, where do you want to start? Yeah. This can only mean one thing.
2: What's that?
1: I don't know what it means, but it can only mean one thing. 704-FEZ-3200, but we're here. We're here as a group. We can work our way through this, probably. 704-FEZ-3200, talk back button also available to you.
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I come home one particular evening. The landlady said, you got the rent money yet? I said, no. Can't find no job. Therefore, I ain't got no money to pay the rent.

stay with you maybe a couple days. 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He come out of the house. I could see in his face. I know there was no. He said, I don't know, man. She kind of funny and all. I said, I know. Everybody funny.

Lynyrd Skynyrd, Tuesday's Gone on Steve Gorman Rocks. I say it just about every time we play that song. That's my favorite Skynyrd song. I've had people question why I would ever announce one song as my favorite by a band. It's certainly not as if there aren't plenty of other songs that I love. But there's a handful. Tuesday's Gone, Skynyrd. Ain't Talking About Love, Van Halen. Certain songs come on and I immediately go, that's the one. And it all goes back to the same reason. When I was a kid, it's usually early days listening to these bands, and some song just hit me at a certain place, in a certain time, in a certain mood, and it just sort of hermetically sealed in the

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